0: 1979. 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

0: It's Jamie and Lorena on our Labor Day Monday morning. Hope you're doing well with the long weekend. We're giving news a break. We're taking a break. Everybody's taking a break today, but back to it tomorrow morning.
1: Yeah, and we have your next chance to listen, play, win with MyFM in the morning tomorrow, just after 7. I will also be learning just as you are, because they don't tell me anything about these contests. It's mean.
0: Now it's just a running gag where Lorena doesn't know anything about the contest, but you will get the details with everyone else tomorrow, I promise, just after 7. Enjoy the rest. We'll be back to kick off the short work week tomorrow morning.
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4: Here's the Valley's three-day forecast from the My FM Weather Center. Tonight, partly cloudy with a 40% chance of showers overnight, low 14. Tomorrow, it'll be mainly cloudy. That chance of rain in the morning, high of 23, feeling like 28 with the Humidex. And Wednesday, you can expect some showers with a high of 21. I'm Matt LeBlanc with Renfrew and Arnprior's breaking and local news.
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0: It's the long weekend with MyFM. Adam Weeks here with you. 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
7: Here's the Valley's three-day forecast from the MyFM Weather Center. Tonight, partly cloudy with a 40% chance of showers overnight, low 14. Tomorrow, it'll be mainly cloudy. That chance of rain in the morning, high of 23, feeling like 28 with the Humidex. And Wednesday, you can expect some showers with a high of 21. I'm Matt LeBlanc with Renfrew and Arnprior's breaking and local news. My-

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1: 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But wait a minute, isn't this...
0: Yeah, yes it is.
1: But I thought the old lady dropped it into the ocean in the end.
0: Well, baby, I went down and got it for you.

0: 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It's Wendy and Keith.
1: And you may have noticed that not everybody's pulling their weight around the station today. 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We're in here busting our humps, making sure
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1: Oh, well, it's fine. They're not going to hear it anyway. But what you do need to hear is that tomorrow morning, just after 7 o'clock, Jamie and Lorena are going to have your next chance to listen, play, and win with MyFM.
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6: Here's the Valley's 3-day forecast from the MyFM Weather Center. Tonight, partly cloudy with a 40% chance of showers overnight, low 14. Tomorrow, it'll be mainly cloudy. That chance of rain in the morning, high of 23, feeling like 28 with the Humidex. And Wednesday, you can expect some showers with a high of 21. I'm Matt LeBlanc with Renfrew and Arnprior's breaking and local news. My-

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0: MyFM on your Labor Day long weekend. Hey, it is Emily jumping in to say hi. I have a quick reminder to let you know to keep your eyes on the road. A fun fact I learned the other day is if you glance at your phone for just a couple seconds, you have traveled as far as 3 football fields. That's a long distance to go without seeing what's in front of you. So keep that in mind. Keep your eyes on the road. Stay safe this long weekend. Coming up, one thing to look forward to is Tuesday morning. We got your 3-day weather and your local news, which is coming back tomorrow. Of course, we'll have some breaking news if anything occurs today, but they are off. Jamie and Lorena also will have your announcement for your next chance to listen, play, and win just after 7 o'clock. So make sure to set that alarm clock and you'll find out just how you can win this fall. You're not going to want to miss it. Looking forward to chatting with you tomorrow at noon.
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3: Here's the Valley's three-day forecast from the MyFM Weather Center. Tonight, partly cloudy with a 40% chance of showers overnight, low 14. Tomorrow, it'll be mainly cloudy, a chance of rain in the morning, high of 23, feeling like 28 with the Humidex. And Wednesday, you can expect some showers with a high of 21. I'm Matt LeBlanc with Renfrew and Arnprior's breaking and local news.

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3: Here's the Valley's three-day forecast from the MyFM Weather Center. Today, mainly cloudy with a 40% chance of showers this morning, clearing this afternoon. High of 23, feeling like 28. UV index of 6 or high. Tonight, it'll be cloudy. A small chance of rain this evening with a low of 14. Tomorrow, showers are expected with a high of 21. And Thursday, a mix of sun and clouds with a 40% chance of showers. High of 20. I'm Matt LeBlanc with Renfrew and Arnprior's breaking and local news. 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
4: Here's the Valley's three-day forecast from the MyFM Weather Center. Today, mainly cloudy with a 40% chance of showers this morning, clearing this afternoon. High of 23, feeling like 28. UV index of 6 or high. Tonight, it'll be cloudy. A small chance of rain this evening with a low of 14. Tomorrow, showers are expected with a high of 21. And Thursday, a mix of sun and clouds with a 40% chance of showers. High of 20. I'm Matt LeBlanc with Renfrew and Arm Pryor's breaking and local news.

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4: Here's the Valley's three-day forecast from the MyFM Weather Center. Today, mainly cloudy with a 40% chance of showers this morning, clearing this afternoon. High of 23, feeling like 28. UV index of 6 or high. Tonight, it'll be cloudy. A small chance of rain this evening with a low of 14. Tomorrow, showers are expected with a high of 21. And Thursday, a mix of sun and clouds with a 40% chance of showers. High of 20. I'm Matt LeBlanc with Renfrew and Arnprior's breaking and local news.

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4: Here's the Valley's three-day forecast from the MyFM Weather Center. Today, mainly cloudy with a 40% chance of showers this morning, clearing this afternoon. High of 23, feeling like 28. UV index of 6 or high. Tonight, it'll be cloudy. A small chance of rain this evening with a low of 14. Tomorrow, showers are expected with a high of 21. And Thursday, a mix of sun and clouds with a 40% chance of showers. High of 20. I'm Matt LeBlanc with Renfrew and Arnprior's breaking and local news.

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4: Hey, good morning, good morning. It is Chris. Welcome to your brand new week, your Tuesday short work week, Tuesday, September the 8th. It's also a special day for many kids in the province.
5: Back to school. To prove to dad that I'm not a fool.
4: Yeah, back to school time for most kids. If they didn't return last week, they are returning this week. Welcome to the wake-up call on your Tuesday. It's Star Trek Day today. It's also Pardon Day, Pediatric Hermatology Oncology Nurses Day today as well. Let's head to the calendar for this September the 8th. On this date, back in 1900, a hurricane hit Galveston, Texas, killing 6,000 people. On this date, 1962, the song Monster Mash entered the U.S. Top 40 chart. Speaking of music history, September the 8th, 1958, Paul Anka began his Asian tour in Tokyo. Why is it Star Trek Day? Well, on this date, 1966, Star Trek premiered on NBC TV, starring, of course, William Shatner and Leonard Nimoy. September the 8th, 1972, Canadian baseball player Fergie Jenkins won his 20th game for the sixth straight year. Of course, he's from Chatham, Ontario. Ironically, on this very same day, 8 years later, September the 8th, 1980, at that time, MLB Commissioner Bowie Kuhn suspended Fergie Jenkins indefinitely after being arrested in Toronto for possession of drugs. Celebrity birthdays today. Wiz Khalifa is 39 today. Jonathan Taylor Thomas, Randy from Home Improvement, is 45. Alicia Beth Moore is 47 today. Who is Alicia Beth Moore? That is Pink. Actor David Arquette is 55 today. Martin Freeman from The Lord of the Rings is 55. Bernie Sanders is 85 today. Off and running on this short work week, your Tuesday, September the 8th. Good morning and welcome. This is your wake-up call.
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2: Good morning and welcome back. Here's some things you might want to chat about around the water cooler today. After 8 years of traveling through space, the Bepi Colombo spacecraft has finally begun its arrival to Mercury, the planet closest to the sun, and will begin capturing data about it and send it back to Earth. Natalie Portman has welcomed baby number 3, her first with partner Tanguy Destabel. Wow, can you believe it's been 20 years since Steve Irwin died after being attacked by a stingray? Well, for you TikTokers out there, TikTok announced that it's adding voice comments, polls, and other features to its comment section. The company Good, it's a golf company if you didn't notice, has ousted its CEO and president following backlash over its controversial ad with fellow golf brand Callaway. That's the one where the guy pushed over a woman that was about to touch his driver. Folks, our clubs are special to us. Just kidding. Sandra Bullock says that recently released video from the Pentagon backs up her claim that she witnessed UFOs when she was in St. Martin filming a movie back in 1997. She didn't identify the movie, but time-wise, it would make sense that the encounter took place while she was working on Speed 2, Cruise Control. In Sandra's words, quote, "I'm so happy that the government has finally corroborated my story so I no longer feel like an insane person," end quote. Following a thorough investigation, Sony Pictures Television has fired longtime Wheel of Fortune announcer Jim Thornton over an incident on an airline flight where he was participating in an inappropriate chat room. Rob Reiner won a posthumous Emmy Award on Sunday night for his role in FX's The Bear. These were the Creative Arts Emmys. The 78th Primetime Emmy Awards are next Monday night on NBC and Peacock. And coming up this Friday, September the 11th, 25 years. It's the 25th anniversary of the 9/11 attacks south of the border. Wow. Time does fly, doesn't it? It's the wake-up call. Good morning.
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1: weather. Here's the Valley's three-day forecast from the MyFM Weather Center. Today, mainly cloudy with a 40% chance of showers this morning, clearing this afternoon. High of 23, feeling like 28. UV index of 6 or high. Tonight, it'll be cloudy. A small chance of rain this evening with a low of 14. Tomorrow, showers are expected with a high of 21. And Thursday, a mix of sun and clouds with a 40% chance of showers. High of 20. I'm Matt LeBlanc with Renfrew and Arnprior's breaking and local news.

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1: Good morning. Mainly cloudy today with a good chance for showers early on. I'm Casey Egan in the RenfrewToday.ca newsroom. A long court battle between the current and former owners of Cobden's Buena Vista Campground has led to jail time. Former owners Luis and Richard DeChambeau have been sentenced after what Eganville Leader reporter Bruce McIntyre describes as a seven-year dispute targeting the new owners that led to more than 100 calls to local police.
2: From the time the Sega has gained ownership to up till today, they've been harassed and verbally harassed, threatened by the previous owners. It's been a seven-year ordeal. It's gone through the Ontario Court of Justice, and it's just been an onslaught.
1: The DeChambeaus were originally allowed to live on the property following the 2019 sale, but the new owners came to fear escalating incidents that could have led to serious harm. Pickwocknagon Fire Chief Chris Sarazin has been recognized for more than 30 years of service to his community. Sarazin received the Anishinaabeg Lifetime Achievement Award at the Anishinaabeg Evening of Excellence in Rama last week. He has spent his career helping strengthen emergency response, promoting fire prevention and public education, as well as mentoring generations of new firefighters. Pickwocknagon Chief Greg Sarazin nominated him for the award, praising his leadership and commitment to community safety. Businesses in the Ottawa Valley are getting ready to help build long-term growth in the face of a rapidly changing market. The Renfrew County Community Futures Development Corporation has announced the relaunch of their Can Trade program. The fund, first launched in 2025, provides loans designed to assist entrepreneurs who are looking to diversify their supply chains, expand into new markets, increase interprovincial sales, and grow exports of locally made products. And Canada's new retaliatory tariffs on American goods are now in effect, targeting a wide range of products in response to the latest U.S. trade measures. Dairy products face some of the highest levies, including a 50% tariff on various milk, cream, and protein products, while fresh cheese and curd face a 25% tariff. The federal government is also applying tariffs of up to 50% on U.S. wood and paper products, steel, aluminum, and copper, along with clothing, cosmetics, and textiles. Other products facing new tariffs include smartphones, golf equipment, video game consoles, appliances, plastics, motorcycles, and some recreational equipment. After 9 this morning, get the full local news rundown sent straight to your email. Sign up at renfrewtoday.ca. In sports, a busy long weekend for the Renfrew Wolves, who split their home-and-home preseason series with the Smiths Falls Bears on Friday and Saturday, before losing to Carleton Place on Sunday 5-2. In baseball, the Toronto Blue Jays fell to the Athletics last night 6-5. And in the CFL's Labor Day Monday games, Toronto beat Hamilton 37-22, while Edmonton beat Calgary 38-28. I'm Casey Egan with the news that keeps you connected to where you live. The Ottawa Valley's three-day weather is next.
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1: Here's the Ottawa Valley's three-day forecast from the RenfrewToday.ca newsroom. Mainly cloudy today with a good chance for showers this morning, a high of 23 degrees, the humidex near 28. Then tonight, partly cloudy, becoming cloudy near midnight, a low of 16. Tomorrow, showers throughout the day with a chance for a thunderstorm, a high of 22, feeling like 29. And on Thursday, a mix of sun and cloud with a slight chance of more rain, a high of 20. Right now it's 17 degrees. I'm Casey Egan with the Ottawa Valley's breaking and local news.

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1: Good morning. I'm Casey Egan. Time for What's Good in the Valley, where we catch up with local newsmakers and people doing interesting things in the community.
2: An event in Renfrew will help you understand the inner workings of the county this September. The County of Renfrew Municipal Day open house is set for September 17th from 3 until 6 p.m. Residents will be able to meet with county staff, children are able to play in the trucks, and as media relations organizer Tina Piplinski says, there will even be a job fair featuring representatives from the surrounding municipalities and organizations.
3: And we also have a job fair happening. So our human resources department will be set up highlighting the current career opportunities that we have.
2: The event will be fun for the whole family.
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1: Here's the Ottawa Valley's three-day forecast from the RenfrewToday.ca newsroom. Mainly cloudy today with a good chance for showers this morning, a high of 23 degrees, the humidex near 28. Then tonight, partly cloudy, becoming cloudy near midnight, a low of 16. Tomorrow, showers throughout the day with a chance for a thunderstorm, a high of 22, feeling like 29. And on Thursday, a mix of sun and cloud with a slight chance of more rain, a high of 20. Right now it's 17 degrees. I'm Casey Egan with the Ottawa Valley's breaking and local news.

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If things go wrong, it's just incidental. 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Yeah, you wanna ride in six, you wanna dine in the six. 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And I'm

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1: There's a little bit of everything around the valley over the next couple of days, from curling strategy to community gatherings. In Arnprior, the Curling Club is starting a 5-week clinic Wednesday for members and non-members who want to better understand what it takes to be a skip. The sessions cover everything from team dynamics to game scenarios, with plenty of practical advice for anyone wanting to sharpen their game. Back in Renfrew, the Bonacher Algonquin First Nation is hosting its weekly Mother Earth Medicine Wheel teaching and ceremony today. The afternoon begins with a potluck at 11:30, followed by teachings at 12:30 with knowledge holder Sherry Dion. And in Beechburg tonight, it's time to shuffle the cards at St. Andrew's Presbyterian Church. Euchre gets underway at 7 with 4-hand, 6-hand, and bid euchre, depending on the group, and lessons available for anyone who wants to learn bid euchre. You can get all the details on these events and more at renfrewtoday.ca. Just click the 48 in the news feed. I'm Steve Berard, and that's what's happening around town.
0: Renfrew and Arnprior's 3-day weather is next.
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0: Here's the Ottawa Valley's 3-day forecast from the RenfrewToday.ca newsroom. Mainly cloudy today with a good chance for showers this morning. A high of 23 degrees, the humidex near 28. Then tonight, partly cloudy, becoming cloudy near midnight, a low of 16. Tomorrow, showers throughout the day with a chance for a thunderstorm, a high of 22, feeling like 29. And on Thursday, a mix of sun and cloud with a slight chance of more rain, a high of 20. Right now it's 17 degrees. I'm Casey Egan with the Ottawa Valley's breaking and local news.

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1: Good morning. Mainly cloudy today with a good chance for showers early on. I'm Casey Egan in the RenfrewToday.ca newsroom. Local businesses will have the opportunity to get in on another round of funds from the Renfrew County Community Futures Development Corporation. Their CanTrade program has relaunched following a successful debut in 2025, offering loans as much as $150,000 with the intention of helping Renfrew County businesses diversify supply chains, expand their market, and increase interprovincial sales. Community Futures Board Chair Wendy Stone says the fund provides another tool to help the resourceful and resilient businesses in the area to adapt, grow, and succeed under uncertain market conditions. Harassment at Cobden's Bonavista campground has led to incarceration for its previous owners. Eganville Leader reporter Bruce McIntyre explains that Louise and Richard Deschambeau were recently sentenced after being found guilty in a lengthy trial regarding a string of incidents involving the couple they sold the campground to back in 2019. The Crown attorney in the case suggested 45 and 180 days in prison respectively, plus a lengthy probation and other conditions.
2: Among them, no contact, no social media, no online harassment, no harassment of their adult children or any campers or themselves. So it comes a pretty hefty fine.
1: McIntyre says the Deschambeau's harassment extended to his reporting, which was not originally published in fear of him and other leader staff being targeted. People making the trip to this past weekend's Shawville Fair through Haley Station were asked to help a worthy cause. Members of the Haley Station Firefighters Association were set up at the four corners of Chenault Road, Storyland Road, and Queens Line to collect donations for their boot drive, which collected more than $6,700 in support of Muscular Dystrophy Canada. The association says the money raised will go towards life-changing research and treatment. After 9 this morning, get the full local news rundown sent straight to your email. Sign up at RenfrewToday.ca. In sports, a busy long weekend for the Renfrew Wolves, who split their home-and-home preseason series with the Smiths Falls Bears on Friday and Saturday, before losing to Carleton Place on Sunday 5-2. In baseball, the Toronto Blue Jays fell to the Athletics last night 6-5. And in the CFL's Labor Day Monday games, Toronto beat Hamilton 37-22, while Edmonton beat Calgary 38-28. I'm Casey Egan with the news that keeps you connected to where you live. The Ottawa Valley's three-day weather is next.
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3: Here's the Ottawa Valley's three-day forecast from the RenfrewToday.ca newsroom. Mainly cloudy today with a good chance for showers this morning. A high of 23 degrees, the humidex near 28. Then tonight, partly cloudy, becoming cloudy near midnight, a low of 16. Tomorrow, showers throughout the day with a chance for a thunderstorm, a high of 22, feeling like 29. And on Thursday, a mix of sun and cloud with a slight chance of more rain, a high of 20. Right now it's 17 degrees. I'm Casey Egan with the Ottawa Valley's breaking and local news.

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1: Good morning. I'm Casey Egan. Time for What's Good in the Valley, where we catch up with local newsmakers and people doing interesting things in the community.
2: If you're looking for something fun to do with the kiddo after school, the Municipal Day Open House is the place to be. The County of Renfrew is hosting the third annual event at the county offices on O'Brien Road. Renfrew County Media Relations Coordinator Tina Peplinski says the day will be fun for everyone.
3: There is fun for the whole family. We do have a lot of different municipal vehicles that kids love to climb on and honk the horns and check out all the different buttons and things like that.
2: On from 3 p.m. until 6 p.m. on Thursday, September 17th at 450 O'Brien Road in Renfrew.
1: Renfrew's three-day weather is next.
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5: Welcome to the 11th episode of Mindful Minutes with David Guth. Welcome, David.
6: Good morning, Jamie. 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You are a person first. Your diagnosis is only one part of your story.
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1: Here's the Ottawa Valley's three-day forecast from the RenfrewToday.ca newsroom. Mainly cloudy today with a good chance for showers this morning. A high of 23 degrees, the humidex near 28. Then tonight, partly cloudy, becoming cloudy near midnight, a low of 16. Tomorrow, showers throughout the day with a chance for a thunderstorm, a high of 22, feeling like 29. And on Thursday, a mix of sun and cloud with a slight chance of more rain, a high of 20. Right now it's 17 degrees. I'm Casey Egan with the Ottawa Valley's breaking and local news.

0: 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Here's what's happening in Renfrew.
1: Good morning, I'm Casey Egan. Here's what's coming up over the next 48 hours. It's everything you need to know.
2: A new hobby, a little career help, and the countdown to the Renfrew Fair are all part of the next 48 hours. The Renfrew Fair is almost here, and Wednesday is your last chance to grab advance tickets online before the gates open Thursday for the 171st annual fair. Buying ahead means one less thing to worry about when you arrive. In Arnprior, Wednesday's on-track job search drop-in is geared towards anyone who could use some help navigating the digital side of finding work. Staff can help with job searches, online applications, email, uploading documents, and other technology challenges. Just bring along a current resume. And today is the deadline to register for the upcoming watercolor painting course at St. Andrew's United Church in Arnprior. The weekly classes begin September 14th, so it's a chance to try something creative and learn alongside others in the community. You can get all the details on these events and more at renfrewtoday.ca. Just click the 48 in the news feed. I'm Steve Berard, and that's what's happening around town.
1: Renfrew and Arnprior's three-day weather is next.
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1: Here's the Ottawa Valley's three-day forecast from the RenfrewToday.ca newsroom. Mainly cloudy today with a good chance for showers this morning. A high of 23 degrees, the humidex near 28. Then tonight, partly cloudy, becoming cloudy near midnight, a low of 16. Tomorrow, showers throughout the day with a chance for a thunderstorm, a high of 22, feeling like 29. And on Thursday, a mix of sun and cloud with a slight chance of more rain, a high of 20. Right now it's 17 degrees. I'm Casey Egan with the Ottawa Valley's breaking and local news.

0: 96.1 MyFM in the morning. And yes, those final touches of summer, I hope you found out on the Ottawa River yesterday. Just beautiful, or Sunday that was, beautiful day to be boating. Got around in a Dragonfly Golf Links Friday, beautiful as always. Got matched up with Mike, who golfs barefoot. Shout out to Mike. Yeah, always great. I love that about golfing. And Dragonfly is such a small town feel to it that you just get matched up with great people. You get to know them 18 holes together. So Mike was an awesome hang. He just didn't wear shoes. That was the only thing, if I were to complain about anything. Speaking of shoes, shout out down at Scott's Shoe Store, getting my kiddo all set with his back-to-school shoes. Timmy, always great to work with Timmy. My wife and Jack were in. He's all set. And tomorrow, kindergarten's always a little delayed, but yes, back to school last week for our school boards. They're back to it after 3 days in the room and then 3 days out of the room. Good luck this week. And half the kindergarten class starting today. Good luck. My kiddo starts his half class tomorrow, and then full tilt, we get into it on Thursday. And then he starts hockey this Saturday. So big week in Jack's world, but exciting week.
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0: A belated birthday yesterday. Margaret Cleary celebrated at Groves Park Lodge. Margaret, hope you had a fantastic day. We also had Gladys Sidock, who celebrated yesterday. Gladys, happiest of birthdays to you. Hope you felt the love and had a great long weekend birthday. Today, September 8th, we also want to wish Eleanor Hines over at Groves Park Lodge a very happy birthday from the residents and staff. Gary Miller, also at Groves Park, celebrating today. Gary, enjoy your birthday. And anyone else we missed here in Renfrew in the Ottawa Valley, happiest of birthdays, anniversaries, whatever it is you're celebrating today.

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1: Good morning. Mainly cloudy today with a good chance for showers early on. I'm Casey Egan in the RenfrewToday.ca newsroom. A long court battle between the current and former owners of Cobden's Buena Vista Campground has led to jail time. Former owners Luis and Richard DeChambeau have been sentenced after what Eganville Leader reporter Bruce McIntyre describes as a 7-year dispute targeting the new owners that led to more than 100 calls to local police.
2: From the time the thing has gained ownership to up till today, they've been harassed and verbally harassed, threatened by the previous owners. It's been a 7-year ordeal. It's gone through the Ontario Court of Justice, and it's just been an onslaught.
1: The DeChambeaus were originally allowed to live on the property following the 2019 sale, but the new owners came to fear escalating incidents that could have led to serious harm. Pickwocknagon Fire Chief Chris Sarazen has been recognized for more than 30 years of service to his community. Sarazen received the Anishinaabeg Lifetime Achievement Award at the Anishinaabeg Evening of Excellence in Rama last week. He has spent his career helping strengthen emergency response, promoting fire prevention and public education, as well as mentoring generations of new firefighters. Pickwocknagon Chief Greg Sarazen nominated him for the award, praising his leadership and commitment to community safety. Businesses in the Ottawa Valley are getting ready to help build long-term growth in the face of a rapidly changing market. The Renfrew County Community Futures Development Corporation has announced the relaunch of their Can Trade program. The fund, first launched in 2025, provides loans designed to assist entrepreneurs who are looking to diversify their supply chains, expand into new markets, increase interprovincial sales, and grow exports of locally made products. And Canada's new retaliatory tariffs on American goods are now in effect, targeting a wide range of products in response to the latest U.S. trade measures. Dairy products face some of the highest levies, including a 50% tariff on various milk, cream, and protein products, while fresh cheese and curd face a 25% tariff. The federal government is also applying tariffs of up to 50% on U.S. wood and paper products, steel, aluminum, and copper, along with clothing, cosmetics, and textiles. Other products facing new tariffs include smartphones, golf equipment, video game consoles, appliances, plastics, motorcycles, and some recreational equipment. After 9 this morning, get the full local news rundown sent straight to your email. Sign up at renfrewtoday.ca. In sports, a busy long weekend for the Renfrew Wolves, who split their home-and-home preseason series with the Smiths Falls Bears on Friday and Saturday, before losing to Carleton Place on Sunday 5-2. In baseball, the Toronto Blue Jays fell to the Athletics last night 6-5. And in the CFL's Labor Day Monday games, Toronto beat Hamilton 37-22, while Edmonton beat Calgary 38-28. I'm Casey Egan with the news that keeps you connected to where you live. The Ottawa Valley's 3-day weather is next.
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1: Here's the Ottawa Valley's three-day forecast from the RenfrewToday.ca newsroom. Mainly cloudy today with a good chance for showers this morning. A high of 23 degrees, the humidex near 28. Then tonight, partly cloudy, becoming cloudy near midnight, a low of 16. Tomorrow, showers throughout the day with a chance for a thunderstorm, a high of 22, feeling like 29. And on Thursday, a mix of sun and cloud with a slight chance of more rain, a high of 20. Right now it's 17 degrees. I'm Casey Egan with the Ottawa Valley's breaking and local news.

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1: Good morning, I'm Casey Egan. 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
2: An event in Renfrew will help you understand the inner workings of the county this September. The County of Renfrew Municipal Day open house is set for September 17th from 3 until 6 p.m. Residents will be able to meet with county staff, children are able to play in the trucks, and, as media relations organizer Tina Piplinski says, there will even be a job fair featuring representatives from the surrounding municipalities and organizations.
3: 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So our human resources department will be set up highlighting the current career opportunities that we have.
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1: Here's the Ottawa Valley's three-day forecast from the RenfrewToday.ca newsroom. Mainly cloudy today with a good chance for showers this morning. A high of 23 degrees, the humidex near 28. Then tonight, partly cloudy, becoming cloudy near midnight, a low of 16. Tomorrow, showers throughout the day with a chance for a thunderstorm, a high of 22, feeling like 29. And on Thursday, a mix of sun and cloud with a slight chance of more rain, a high of 20. Right now it's 17 degrees. I'm Casey Egan with the Ottawa Valley's breaking and local news.

0: 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Here's what's happening in Renfrew.
1: Good morning, I'm Casey Egan. Here's what's coming up over the next 48 hours. It's everything you need to know.
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6: Here's the Ottawa Valley's three-day forecast from the RenfrewToday.ca newsroom. Mainly cloudy today with a good chance for showers this morning, a high of 23 degrees, the humidex near 28. Then tonight, partly cloudy, becoming cloudy near midnight, a low of 16. Tomorrow, showers throughout the day with a chance for a thunderstorm, a high of 22, feeling like 29. And on Thursday, a mix of sun and cloud with a slight chance of more rain, a high of 20. Right now it's 17 degrees. I'm Casey Egan with the Ottawa Valley's breaking and local news.

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1: Good morning. Mainly cloudy today with a good chance for showers early on. I'm Casey Egan in the RenfrewToday.ca newsroom. Local businesses will have the opportunity to get in on another round of funds from the Renfrew County Community Futures Development Corporation. Their CanTrade program has relaunched following a successful debut in 2025, offering loans as much as $150,000 with the intention of helping Renfrew County businesses diversify supply chains, expand their market, and increase interprovincial sales. Community Futures Board Chair Wendy Stone says the fund provides another tool to help the resourceful and resilient businesses in the area to adapt, grow, and succeed under uncertain market conditions. Harassment at Cobden's Bonavista campground has led to incarceration for its previous owners. Eganville Leader reporter Bruce McIntyre explains that Louise and Richard DeChambeau were recently sentenced after being found guilty in a lengthy trial regarding a string of incidents involving the couple they sold the campground to back in 2019. The Crown Attorney in the case suggested 45 and 180 days in prison respectively, plus a lengthy probation and other conditions.
2: Among them, no contact, no social media, no online harassment, no harassment of their adult children or any campers or themselves. So it comes a pretty hefty fine.
1: McIntyre says the DeChambeau's harassment extended to his reporting, which was not originally published in fear of him and other leader staff being targeted. People making the trip to this past weekend's Shawville Fair through Haley Station were asked to help a worthy cause. Members of the Haley Station Firefighters Association were set up at the four corners of Chenault Road, Storyland Road, and Queen's Line to collect donations for their boot drive, which collected more than $6,700 in support of Muscular Dystrophy Canada. The association says the money raised will go towards life-changing research and treatment. After 9 this morning, get the full local news rundown sent straight to your email. Sign up at renfrewtoday.ca. In sports, a busy long weekend for the Renfrew Wolves, who split their home-and-home preseason series with the Smiths Falls Bears on Friday and Saturday before losing to Carleton Place on Sunday 5-2. In baseball, the Toronto Blue Jays fell to the Athletics last night 6-5. And in the CFL's Labor Day Monday games, Toronto beat Hamilton 37-22, while Edmonton beat Calgary 38-28. I'm Casey Egan with the news that keeps you connected to where you live. The Ottawa Valley's three-day weather is next.
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1: Here's the Ottawa Valley's three-day forecast from the RenfrewToday.ca newsroom. Mainly cloudy today with a good chance for showers this morning, a high of 23 degrees, the humidex near 28. Then tonight, partly cloudy, becoming cloudy near midnight, a low of 16. Tomorrow, showers throughout the day with a chance for a thunderstorm, a high of 22, feeling like 29. And on Thursday, a mix of sun and cloud with a slight chance of more rain, a high of 20. I'm Casey Egan with the Ottawa Valley's breaking and local news.

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1: Good morning, I'm Casey Egan. Time for What's Good in the Valley, where we catch up with local newsmakers and people doing interesting things in the community.
2: If you're looking for something fun to do with the kiddo after school, the Municipal Day Open House is the place to be. The County of Renfrew is hosting the third annual event at the county offices on O'Brien Road. Renfrew County Media Relations Coordinator Tina Peplinski says the day will be fun for everyone.
3: 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We do have a lot of different municipal vehicles that kids love to climb on and honk the horns and check out all the different buttons and things like that.
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1: Here's the Ottawa Valley's three-day forecast from the RenfrewToday.ca newsroom. Mainly cloudy today with a good chance for showers this morning. A high of 23 degrees, the humidex near 28. Then tonight, partly cloudy, becoming cloudy near midnight, a low of 16. Tomorrow, showers throughout the day with a chance for a thunderstorm, a high of 22, feeling like 29. And on Thursday, a mix of sun and cloud with a slight chance of more rain, a high of 20. I'm Casey Egan with the Ottawa Valley's breaking and local news.

0: 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Here's what's happening in Renfrew.
1: Good morning, I'm Casey Egan. Here's what's coming up over the next 48 hours. It's everything you need to know.
2: A new hobby, a little career help, and the countdown to the Renfrew Fair are all part of the next 48 hours. The Renfrew Fair is almost here, and Wednesday is your last chance to grab advance tickets online before the gates open Thursday for the 171st annual fair. Buying ahead means one less thing to worry about when you arrive. In Arnprior, Wednesday's on-track job search drop-in is geared towards anyone who could use some help navigating the digital side of finding work. Staff can help with job searches, online applications, email, uploading documents, and other technology challenges. Just bring along a current resume. And today is the deadline to register for the upcoming watercolor painting course at St. Andrew's United Church in Arnprior. The weekly classes begin September 14th, so it's a chance to try something creative and learn alongside others in the community. You can get all the details on these events and more at renfrewtoday.ca. Just click the 48 in the news feed. I'm Steve Berard, and that's what's happening around town.
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1: Here's the Ottawa Valley's three-day forecast from the RenfrewToday.ca newsroom. Mainly cloudy today with a good chance for showers this morning, a high of 23 degrees, the humidex near 28. Then tonight, partly cloudy, becoming cloudy near midnight, a low of 16. Tomorrow, showers throughout the day with a chance for a thunderstorm, a high of 22, feeling like 29. And on Thursday, a mix of sun and cloud with a slight chance of more rain, a high of 20. I'm Casey Egan with the Ottawa Valley's breaking and local news.

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1: 96.1 MyFM in the morning on this Tuesday. Back to it after a Labor Day. And this, of course, means the week after Labor Day, Renfrew Fair. Tomorrow morning, we're going to have some admission passes to give away here on MyFM in the morning. These are the cards, the punch cards you buy in advance. So they're $40, I do believe, $50, and it gets you four entrance fees, four gate admissions in to the Renfrew Fair. A lot of the favorites, Truck and Tractor Pull on Thursday night, opening day. You get your Demolition Derby Saturday night, and then there's entertainment inside the armories Friday night, Saturday night, and also Sunday afternoon. I know there's a lot of social media talk, our beloved What's Up Renfrew site, that you get sucked into a lot of the negativity of the Renfrew Fair, unfortunately. But I say, go see it for yourself, right? You're going to hear a lot. There's a new Midway company coming in. 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They've been set up there. A lot of the rides have been set up there for the better part of a week, but they'll be continuing to roll in and continuing the final touches. I don't go getting in anybody's way, but there's ways you can walk through or even take a quick drive through the Renfrew Fairgrounds before they close it off and get set up. 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

0: Nickelback and How You Remind Me on MyFM on a Tuesday morning after the Labor Day weekend. If you're a Monday to Friday kind of person, then hey, we've got a short week ahead of us into another weekend. And September is getting busy quickly, that is for sure. It's Adam Weeks here with you. I was listening to Jamie and Lorena this morning, and they brought back some memories for me. They were talking about really dumb ways that you can throw your back out. You know, you weren't working out, you weren't saving someone from a burning building. Just a little tweak and suddenly you're bedridden. And this has happened to me. They heard from some listeners as well.
1: We've been talking those heroic moments when you throw your back out. It's never running out of a burning building. Yeah. We had some listeners sharing too on our text line. And thank you for getting in on this. Have no shame, I say. Putting pants on, we had a listener saying.
2: Oh, goodness. How about, yeah, like you said, sneezing. One of the texters says, sadly, that has happened to me more than once.
1: As well, we had a listener share that getting up off the toilet, right? Just the wrong angle.
0: It can happen just like that. For me, it was a cough. I coughed and kind of bent over as I did it. My back twinged. And I was just about to start a new job. I was bedridden for weeks. They finally told me I had to come in or I was going to lose the position because they needed someone to do it. So I did start the job in a lot of pain. Luckily, I was mobile by then. But all that just from a single cough. And I was in my late teens. I'm not talking about my 40s. So now, if I have to cough, say, sneeze, whatever, brace yourself. If you're standing up, put your hands on the counter, that kind of thing, because it's just that easy to throw your back out, whether you're 18 or 46. Now, we've got great music to come, and of course, you might also have heard from Jamie and Lorena about a little Cash FX contest. We'll talk more about that as we make our way into a Tuesday on MyFM.
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1: The Renfrew County Community Futures Development Corporation has announced the relaunch of their CanTrade program, offering loans to entrepreneurs looking to diversify supply chains, expand into new markets, and grow exports. 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And in sports, the Renfrew Wolves continue their preseason schedule on Thursday, heading to Pembroke to play the Royals. 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
1: Here's the Ottawa Valley's three-day forecast from the RenfrewToday.ca newsroom. Mainly cloudy today with a good chance for showers this morning. A high of 23 degrees, the humidex near 28. Then tonight, partly cloudy, becoming cloudy near midnight, a low of 16. Tomorrow, showers throughout the day with a chance for a thunderstorm, a high of 22, feeling like 29. And on Thursday, a mix of sun and cloud with a slight chance of more rain, a high of 20. I'm Casey Egan with the Ottawa Valley's Breaking and Local News.

0: OMD and If You Leave on MyFM. Tuesday morning, you may have heard, if you listened to Jamie and Lorena this morning, that starting on September the 14th, it's your next chance to listen, play, win. Cash FX is back on MyFM at one contest execution a day with Cash FX is back starting on the 14th, one contest execution a day with Jamie and Lorena. 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So we're ready to play. Cash FX coming up starting on the 14th. For now, we've got more music to come. It's Tuesday, a short week with another September weekend coming right up.
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0: We'll get into another MyFM at Work music mix with Bruno Mars, Tom Cochran, and more. And coming up in the next hour, Sandra Bullock, UFOs, and the Pentagon. You've got to stick around for this one.

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the Year Awards. Well, the Renfrew and Area Chamber wants you to know it's you that decides. 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And you can also find these details at RenfrewToday.ca. 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
1: The former owners of Cobden's Bona Vista Campground have been sentenced to jail time, probation, and a number of conditions after a lengthy string of reported harassment towards the new owners of the campground. That saw local police called more than 100 times. Pickwacketagon Fire Chief Chris Saracen has received the Anishinaabeg Lifetime Achievement Award for more than 30 years strengthening emergency response, promoting fire prevention, and mentoring firefighters within the Golden Lake community. And Canada's new retaliatory tariffs on American goods are now in effect, targeting a wide range of products in response to the latest U.S. trade measures. Everything that matters in Renfrew and Armpire, you'll hear it on 96.1 MyFM. 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
2: Here's the Ottawa Valley's three-day forecast from the RenfrewToday.ca newsroom. Mainly cloudy today with a good chance for showers this morning. A high of 23 degrees, the humidex near 28. Then tonight, partly cloudy, becoming cloudy near midnight, a low of 16. Tomorrow, showers throughout the day with a chance for a thunderstorm. A high of 22, feeling like 29. And on Thursday, a mix of sun and cloud with a slight chance of more rain, a high of 20. I'm Casey Egan with the Ottawa Valley's breaking and local

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1: Renfrew's 96.1 My FM. It's just about time. The Renfrew Fair starts up this Thursday at the Renfrew Agricultural Society on Veterans Memorial Boulevard in Renfrew. It runs from this Thursday at 12 noon through until Sunday, September 13th at 5 p.m. We have a list of all of the events, entertainment, all the times for absolutely everything happening at the fair on our website, renfrewtoday.ca. 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
1: Good afternoon. Cloudy skies into the evening, a high of 23, feeling like 28. I'm Casey Egan in the RenfrewToday.ca newsroom. It's that time of year again when your morning or afternoon drive may be a bit busier as parents and buses take kids back to the classroom. That means extra attention may be needed on the roadway. Our Matt LeBlanc has more.
2: Drivers are once again being urged to use caution on local roads as students return to class. If you're behind the wheel, you should be obeying speed limits, avoid distractions, and watch carefully for pedestrians, children, and crossing guards, particularly in school zones. Motorists will once again be sharing the roadway with children walking or biking to school. And of course, when it comes to school buses, if the stop sign's out and the lights are activated, you must stop. From the newsroom, I'm Matt LeBlanc.
1: Sentencing has been handed down in a case that has gripped Cobden's Bonavista campground for years. The Eganville Leader's Bruce McIntyre says that not only were the former owners, Louise and Richard Deschambeau, recently found guilty of a stretch of harassment targeting the new owners following their 2019 sale, but they also made actions that scuttled some of his reporting on the case.
3: I answered a victim impact statement of how the actions of the defendant perceived threatened my safety and the safety of my co-workers, and the ownership decided at the time, we are not going to publish. I could not live with the guilt if something happened to you or worse.
1: The Crown attorney in the case suggested 45 and 180 days in prison for the defendants, respectively, plus 3 years probation and other conditions. And local businesses have the opportunity to get in on another round of funds from the Renfrew County Community Futures Development Corporation. Their CanTrade program has relaunched after a successful debut last year, offering loans with the intention of helping businesses diversify their supply chains and expand their market. Board Chair Wendy Stone says the fund provides another tool to help the resourceful and resilient businesses found locally to adapt, grow, and succeed in an uncertain market. In sports, the Renfrew Wolves continue their preseason schedule on Thursday night, playing the Royals in Pembroke. In baseball, the Toronto Blue Jays send Jose Soriano to the mound tonight as they play the Athletics in Sacramento. And week one of the NFL gets underway tomorrow as Seattle hosts New England. I'm Casey Egan with the news that keeps you connected to where you live. The Ottawa Valley's three-day weather is next.
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1: Here's the Ottawa Valley's three-day forecast from the RenfrewToday.ca newsroom. Cloudy for the rest of the afternoon, a high of 23 degrees, the humidex near 28. Then tonight, partly cloudy briefly this evening, becoming cloudy again after midnight, a low of 16. Tomorrow, showers throughout the day, we could see a thunderstorm as well, a high of 22 feeling like 29. And on Thursday, a mix of sun and cloud with a slight chance of more rain, a high of 22. I'm Casey Egan with the Ottawa Valley's breaking and local news.

0: Could songs get credit after it's already been written and produced and released? MyFM, your at work and at home station. It is Emily. Coming up, we're going to be talking about some controversy in the music world. You may have heard of Stella Lefty. Her big song, Boston, now has to add a retroactive songwriting credit to one major artist. We'll talk some more coming up and see if you can tell the difference and if you can see the similarities. That's all on the way.
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12: Here's the Ottawa Valley's three-day forecast from the RenfrewToday.ca newsroom. Cloudy for the rest of the afternoon, a high of 23 degrees, the humidex near 28. Then tonight, partly cloudy briefly this evening, becoming cloudy again after midnight, a low of 16. Tomorrow, showers throughout the day, we could see a thunderstorm as well, a high of 22 feeling like 29. And on Thursday, a mix of sun and cloud with a slight chance of more rain, a high of 22. I'm Casey Egan with the Ottawa Valley's Breaking and Local News.

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0: 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What's the worst possible thing 37% of people say that they did? 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
8: 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It is an all-ages event again. Alcohol, though, is age of majority. 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
1: The former owners of Cobden's Bonavista Campground have been sentenced to jail time, probation, and a number of conditions after a lengthy string of reported harassment towards the new owners of the campground. That saw local police called more than 100 times. Pickwauketon Fire Chief Chris Saracen has received the Anishinaabeg Lifetime Achievement Award for more than 30 years, strengthening emergency response, promoting fire prevention, and mentoring firefighters within the Golden Lake community. And Canada's new retaliatory tariffs on American goods are now in effect, targeting a wide range of products in response to the latest U.S. trade measures. Everything that matters in Renfrew and Empire, you'll hear it on 96.1 MyFM. 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
1: Here's the Ottawa Valley's three-day forecast from the RenfrewToday.ca newsroom. Cloudy for the rest of the afternoon, a high of 23 degrees, the humidex near 28. Then tonight, partly cloudy briefly this evening, becoming cloudy again after midnight, a low of 16. Tomorrow, showers throughout the day. We could see a thunderstorm as well. A high of 22, feeling like 29. And on Thursday, a mix of sun and cloud with a slight chance of more rain. A high of 22. I'm Casey Egan with the Ottawa Valley's breaking and local news. 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

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And you can also find these details at RenfrewToday.ca. 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
1: The Renfrew County Community Futures Development Corporation has announced the relaunch of their CanTrade program, offering loans to entrepreneurs looking to diversify supply chains, expand into new markets, and grow exports. 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And in sports, the Renfrew Wolves continue their preseason schedule on Thursday, heading to Pembroke to play the Royals. 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
1: Here's the Ottawa Valley's three-day forecast from the RenfrewToday.ca newsroom. Cloudy for the rest of the afternoon, a high of 23 degrees, the humidex near 28. Then tonight, partly cloudy briefly this evening, becoming cloudy again after midnight, a low of 16. Tomorrow, showers throughout the day, we could see a thunderstorm as well, a high of 22, feeling like 29. And on Thursday, a mix of sun and cloud with a slight chance of more rain, a high of 22. I'm Casey Egan with the Ottawa Valley's breaking and local

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2: Renfrew's 96.1 MyFM. It is Emily. Another great fair under our belts. The Shawville Fair wrapped up this week. And don't forget that we also have the Renfrew Fair this week that kicks off on the 10th. I already saw lots of rides getting set up for that. Really exciting, again, to have some great entertainment as well in the armories. All the details for the Renfrew Fair are at our website. 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Your Renfrew Wolves are taking on the Pembroke Royals at 7:30 at the MyFM Center. So come check out a preseason game. That is 7:30 this Saturday as well. The Renfrew Fair this weekend. Lots to do in town. Going to be a busy one around town. Lots of traffic, so you can expect that as well. Details, by the way, of upcoming events are at our website. 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
2: Starting off another day like the Lord intended, playing a silly game on the radio. So, Wendy, you are going to give us a word, and I got to try and define it. You can play along. You'll probably know the answer before I do. My brain isn't braining after a long weekend. Not so much. But.
0: And we're going to start off with a hard one. I don't think you're going to know this.
2: All right. Lay it upon me.
0: Inexorable.
2: Inexorable.
0: Mm-hmm.
2: All right. Inexorable would kind of mean like like there's no way to get around it. Like it's kind of a fated thing. Like I've come to an inexorable decision that I have to fire you.
0: First off, why was that your first example and you're staring at me?
2: Well, I guess we'll find out once you finish your answer.
0: I guess kind of like an asterisk on that because, yeah, so basically it's used to describe something that cannot be stopped or changed. So kind of.
2: So kind of like I just gave you the answer. It inexorably led to you getting faced.
0: What?
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1: The former owners of Cobden's Bonavista Campground have been sentenced to jail time, probation, and a number of conditions after a lengthy string of reported harassment towards the new owners of the campground. That saw local police called more than 100 times. Pequawkanagan Fire Chief Chris Saracen has received the Anishinaabeg Lifetime Achievement Award for more than 30 years strengthening emergency response, promoting fire prevention, and mentoring firefighters within the Golden Lake community. And Canada's new retaliatory tariffs on American goods are now in effect, targeting a wide range of products in response to the latest U.S. trade measures. Everything that matters in Renfrew and Armpire, you'll hear it on 96.1 MyFM. 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
5: Here's the Ottawa Valley's three-day forecast from the RenfrewToday.ca newsroom. Cloudy for the rest of the afternoon, a high of 23 degrees, the Humidex near 28. Then tonight, partly cloudy briefly this evening, becoming cloudy again after midnight, a low of 16. Tomorrow, showers throughout the day, we could see a thunderstorm as well, a high of 22 feeling like 29. And on Thursday, a mix of sun and cloud with a slight chance of more rain, a high of 22. I'm Casey Egan with the Ottawa Valley's Breaking and Local News.

0: Alexander Stewart his problem instead. My FM in the Afternoon, it's Wendy and Keith, and his problem, now our problem, because...
1: everybody's problem.
0: Yeah, everybody's problem. What's going on with this tariff situation?
1: So, you may remember a while ago, Donald Trump decided that he just didn't like anything anywhere ever, and he put tariffs on everyone, and then he took them off, and then he put them back on, and he took them off, put them back on.
0: Because he has been going on. Plan.
1: No, this has been going on for years now, and today is officially the day that the latest round of counter tariffs, ones that we're putting back on the U.S., kicked off. So, you know, $27.6 billion worth of tariffs going into effect, anywhere from like 15 to 20 or 50% even on some stuff like steel, appliances, agricultural equipment, paper, electronics, all that stuff. Like, here's the thing that I hate the most about this whole thing. I could not have cared less about tariffs to begin with. And now, all of a sudden, everything's affected by them. I've had to learn about tariffs, and that I think is what I resent the most. Like, now I have to, like, care about politics. Just...
0: I think for me, the part that I hate the most is how this is impacting small businesses, farmers. Like, it's impacting so many people who are innocent. Mm-hmm. They're just trying to make a living.
1: Exactly. And, like, and all of it, you can tell it's putting some stress on Donald, too. He's had to go and, like, dye his hair now. He's in his, like, alternative, like, weird emo phase where he's, like, I don't know.
0: Can he get the swoop, the side swoop?
1: Like, yeah, but he has, like, an auburn chestnut hair now, which is, if you haven't seen it yet, go look it up. It's horrifying, almost as horrifying as the situation he's put like literally everybody in the world into.
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1: 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I hate you, I hate you, I hate you, but I was just kidding myself. Our every moment

0: It's 4 o'clock. Here's what's happening in Renfrew.
1: Good afternoon. It's 23 degrees and cloudy. I'm Bob Kabinga in the RenfrewToday.ca newsroom. Renfrew residents will have the opportunity to meet the candidates in person ahead of the October 26th municipal election. The Canadian Federation of University Women's Renfrew and District Club will host an all-candidates night at the MyFM Centre's Community Hall at 7 p.m. on Tuesday, October 6th. Candidates for mayor, town council, and school board trustee will be given time for a brief speech outlining their priorities, answer questions submitted by the audience, and offer residents campaign materials. A long court battle between the current and former owners of Cobden's Bona Vista Campground has led to jail time. Former owners Louise and Richard Deschambeau have been sentenced after what Eganville Leader reporter Bruce McIntyre describes as a 7-year dispute targeting new owners that led to more than 100 calls to local police.
2: From the time the thing has gained ownership to up till today, they've been harassed and verbally harassed, threatened by the previous owners. It's been a 7-year ordeal. It's gone through the Ontario Court of Justice, and it's just been an onslaught.
1: The Deschambeaus were originally allowed to live in a trailer on the property following the 2019 sale, but the new owners feared escalating incidents that could lead to serious harm. The Pembroke Renfrew Kidney Walk is set for September 26th at the Pembroke River Walk Amphitheatre. Registration starts at 10 a.m. with the walk getting underway at 11. The event is part of 30 kidney walks being held across Ontario this fall. The Kidney Foundation says more than 4 million Canadians are affected by kidney disease. Money raised supports research, peer programs, and educational resources for people living with disease and their families. In sports, the Renfrew Wolves take on the Pembroke Royals this Thursday, September 10th in Pembroke. Game time is at 7:30. In baseball, the Jays take on the Oakland Athletics in an evening game. Jays still sit a full game out from the final wildcard spot. Game time is at 9:40 Eastern. And in tennis, Canada's Gabriela Dabrowski and Brazilian partner Luiza Stefani advanced to the quarterfinals in the women's doubles at the U.S. Open. I'm Bob Kabinga with the news that keeps you connected to where you live. Renfrew and Arnprior's three-day weather is next.
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1: Here's the Valley's three-day forecast from the RenfrewToday.ca Weather Center. Tonight, partly cloudy, cloud cover increasing overnight, a low of 16. Tomorrow, showers, a risk of a thunderstorm in the afternoon, wind out of the southwest, gusting up to 40 kilometers an hour, a high of 22, a humidex of 29. And on Thursday, a mix of sun and cloud, 30% chance of showers, a high of 22. I'm Bob Kabinga with Renfrew and Arnprior's local and breaking news.

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1: And for all the parents out there, they're biting their nails right now. I feel your pain because for a lot of places, it's picture day.
0: How?
1: School photo day. Yeah, it's coming up. I mean, it's been like a week already almost. So it's, I mean,
0: feels like it just started.
1: You got the back to school haircuts and all that stuff. So you got to take advantage, strike while the iron's hot. So
0: yeah.
1: It's coming up. I hope and I pray that my kids' school photos turn out good. Like they're both adorable.
0: They have a reshoot day.
1: Yeah, but even you don't want to be one of the families going back for the reshoot day. It's never the same.
0: You know what I took with me from picture day, though? Like to this day, still carry it with me. You know how the photographers, which shout out to them, that's a lot of photos to do in a day.
1: I can't imagine.
0: But you know how they like they tilt the head?
1: Yeah.
0: One of the photographers, and I mean, it must have been one, like they over tilted it. So now in every photo to this day, I still over, like it looks like I have a kink in my neck. And so if you look at any photos of me on social media,
1: you know, you can turn your head back the other way.
0: I know it's a habit at this point. I'm like, well, a professional did it, so it must be good.
1: It's like, does a professional always tell you to like do like a half turn and then turn back and then put your finger on your chin?
0: Yeah.
1: They did that. Would you be doing that still?
0: Yeah, I should.
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9: Here's the Valley's three-day forecast from the RenfrewToday.ca Weather Center. Tonight, partly cloudy, cloud cover increasing overnight, a low of 16. Tomorrow, showers, a risk of a thunderstorm in the afternoon, wind out of the southwest, gusting up to 40 kilometers an hour, a high of 22, a humidex of 29. And on Thursday, a mix of sun and cloud, 30% chance of showers, a high of 22. I'm Bob Kabinga with Renfrew and Arnprior's local and breaking news.
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0: My fam in the afternoon, it's Wendy and Keith. 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
1: Well, let's put a break on that because it's not back right yet. You got to wait until Monday. But that's when we're going to start playing you random clips. And every time somebody guesses what the sound is and they get it wrong, we throw a little more money into the pot. So potentially this could be a very big payday for somebody. Or maybe there's some geniuses out there who just know what everything sounds like. But based on what we've done in the years past, there's usually a whole bunch of stumpers in there. So I'm excited because, I mean, like, they don't tell us what the sound is either, so we got to play along. It's a lot of fun and, I mean, could potentially be pretty lucrative.
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2: What do you think today is? It is World Blank Day. We will fill in the blank for you next hour on MyFam. This is Wendy and Keith in the afternoon.

0: It's 5 o'clock. Here's what's happening in Renfrew.
1: Good afternoon. It's 23 degrees and cloudy. I'm Bob Kabinga in the RenfrewToday.ca newsroom. Local firefighters made use of the Labor Day weekend to do some good in the community. The Haley Station Firefighters Association were at the intersection of Chenault and Storyland Roads on Saturday to catch commuters heading to the Shawville Fair in support of their boot drive for Muscular Dystrophy Canada. More than 6,700 donations were collected, which the Firefighters Association says will help fund research and treatment for a wide range of conditions connected to muscular dystrophy. Harassment at Bonavista's campground has led to incarceration for its previous owners. Eganville Leader reporter Bruce McIntyre explains that Louise and Richard Deschambault were recently sentenced after being found guilty in a lengthy trial regarding a string of incidents involving the couple they sold the campground to back in 2019, which led to more than 100 calls to local police. The Crown attorney in the case suggested 45 and 180 days in prison, respectively, plus a lengthy probation and other conditions.
2: Among them, no contact, no social media, no online harassment, no harassment of their adult children or any campers or themselves. So it comes a pretty hefty fine.
1: McIntyre says the Deschambault's harassment extended to his reporting, which was not originally published in fear of him or other leader staff being targeted. Candidates in Renfrew's municipal elections will face the public ahead of the October 26th vote. An all-candidates meeting will bring hopefuls for mayor, council, and school board trustee to the MyFM Center on Tuesday, October 6th. The night will be hosted by the local Canadian Federation of University Women's Club and will provide the opportunity for candidates to share their priorities and field questions from the audience. In sports, the Renfrew Wolves take on the Pembroke Royals this Thursday, September 10th in Pembroke. Game time is at 7:30. In baseball, the Jays take on the Oakland Athletics in an evening game. Jays still sit a full game out from the final wildcard spot. Game time is at 9:40 Eastern. And in tennis, Canada's Gabriela Dabrowski and Brazilian partner Luisa Stefani advanced to the quarterfinals in the women's doubles at the U.S. Open. I'm Bob Kabinga with the news that keeps you connected to where you live. Renfrew and Arnprior's three-day weather is next.
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6: Canada's S&P/TSX Composite and U.S. markets finished lower Tuesday as rising oil prices fueled inflation and interest rate concerns amid escalating Middle East tensions. The S&P/TSX Composite Index was down 391 points at 36,123. In New York, the Dow Jones Industrial Average was down 628 points at 52,786. The S&P 500 index was down 45 points at 7,719, while the NASDAQ composite was also down 86 points at 26,421. The Canadian dollar traded for 72.56 cents U.S., compared with 72.38 cents U.S. on Friday. The crude oil contract was up $2.63 at $94.11 per barrel, and the gold contract was down $72.20 at $4,404.40 an ounce. 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
1: Here's the Valley's three-day forecast from the RenfrewToday.ca Weather Center. Tonight, partly cloudy, cloud cover increasing overnight, a low of 16. Tomorrow, showers, a risk of a thunderstorm in the afternoon, wind out of the southwest, gusting up to 40 kilometers an hour, a high of 22, a humidex of 29. And on Thursday, a mix of sun and cloud, 30% chance of showers, a high of 22. I'm Bob Kabinga with Renfrew and Arnprior's local and breaking news.
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0: My Femme in the Afternoon, it's Wendy and Keith.
1: And I mean, let's be honest, a lot of us are already drinking coffee anyway. Why not do it for a good cause?
0: Absolutely. Coming up, not this Thursday, but next Thursday, September 17th, mark that date in your calendar. That is when McDonald's is teaming up with the Alzheimer's Society of Canada. And no matter what area you're in, you're donating to your local Alzheimer's Society. And you're helping people get the support that they need.
1: And that's 50 cents from every coffee going to help support the services. So, if you're gonna drink coffee, you might as well just, help support an incredible cause that day and get your caffeine fixed at the same time. Everybody wins.
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1: Coming up on Friday, October 23rd, if you've ever wondered who decides who wins the Business of the Year, Lifetime Achievement, Employee of the Year, and Hospitality of the Year awards, well, the Renfrew and Area Chamber wants you to know it's you that decides. 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

0: My FM in the afternoon, it's Wendy and Keith, and today is World Literacy Day. Keith, do you know what that means?
1: Yeah, it means that it's a good day to celebrate reading. And, you know, for me, I'm like a big reader. So I can remember, actually, it all started with my...
0: going back to your childhood?
1: Yeah. So I had a grade three... Well, I had her in grade three and grade six, but her name was Mrs... It was different both times. Hold on a second.
0: She really made an impact, I can tell.
1: No, she did. But so anyway, I will remember by the end of this break and give her a shout out. So she recommended to me one day, she's like, hey, you kind of like reading it? I was like, yeah. She's like, okay, well, here, try this book. So I took it home, read it, and ever since then, like, at least once a week, I'll try and like read a book. But that book was The Hobbit, and that started everything from there. So, just couldn't say enough. And just, you know, if you have one thing you do, and you have kids or like grandkids, anything like that, just get them reading or read to them. Because like it's done so much for me, and there's so many amazing experiences that I wouldn't have had if I didn't have my love of reading turned on to me by Mrs. McVie. There we go.
0: I was going to say, where is this?
1: Like, it came up eventually. But I literally wouldn't have, I don't think, like, if nobody showed me The Hobbit, like, it would have taken me until, like, I think that was probably like a good 10 years before the Lord of the Rings movies came out. So even still, like, it's not the same. Like, it's one of the best adaptions ever, but it's just not the same as, like, making those pictures in your head and just...
0: Yeah, it gets the imagination going. And I will say, I know you're not going to believe me, but I used to be a huge reader.
1: I don't.
0: No, I did, though. I did growing up. I used to just kind of like, especially, I mean, car rides were a little iffy, sometimes made me like motion sickness when I was reading. But I used to read a bunch when we would go on trips and stuff. But then I don't really know where it kind of fell off. But I did usually like to read and stuff. But maybe I should get back into it because it is good. And make sure you keep reading. And, you know, we joked about the teacher's name and stuff. But shout out to all the teachers who are, you know, getting kids into reading and changing lives forever.
1: And that's it. Just that one recommendation set me off down a whole other path. So, get the kids reading. And Wendy, we're going to go to the library after this. I've got some things to show you.
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12: Here's the Valley's three-day forecast from the RenfrewToday.ca Weather Center. Tonight, partly cloudy, cloud cover increasing overnight, a low of 16. Tomorrow, showers, a risk of a thunderstorm in the afternoon, wind out of the southwest, gusting up to 40 kilometers an hour, a high of 22, a humidex of 29. And on Thursday, a mix of sun and cloud, 30% chance of showers, a high of 22. I'm Bob Kabinga with Renfrew and Arnprior's local and breaking news.

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0: It's 6 o'clock. Here's what's happening in Renfrew.
1: Good afternoon. It's 22 degrees and cloudy. I'm Bob Kabinga in the RenfrewToday.ca newsroom. Renfrew residents will have the opportunity to meet the candidates in person ahead of the October 26th municipal election. The Canadian Federation of University Women's Renfrew and District Club will host an all-candidates night at the MyFM Centre's Community Hall at 7 p.m. on Tuesday, October 6th. Candidates for mayor, town council, and school board trustee will be given time for a brief speech outlining their priorities, answer questions submitted by the audience, and offer residents campaign materials. Sentencing has been handed down in a case that has gripped Cobden's Bonavista campground for years. The Eganville leader's Bruce McIntyre says that not only were the former campground owners Louise and Richard Deschambeau recently found guilty of a lengthy stretch of harassment targeting the new owners following their 2019 sale, but also made actions that scuttled some of his reporting on the case.
2: They intimidated the ownership of not publishing papers, and their forced intimidation didn't work. I said, no, I stood up, and the victim stood up. That's why I put the victim impact statement in, because the press was effectively mooted out.
1: The Crown Attorney in the case suggested 45 and 180 days in prison for Louise and Richard Deschambeau, respectively, plus 3 years probation and other conditions. People in the Pembroke-Renfrew area will have an opportunity this month to raise money for kidney disease research and support services. The local Kidney Walk takes place September 26th at the Pembroke River Walk Amphitheater. The Kidney Foundation says participants can walk in support of a loved one to celebrate a transplant or to honor someone who has died from kidney disease. Registration begins at 10 a.m. with the walk starting at 11. In sports, the Renfrew Wolves take on the Pembroke Royals this Thursday, September 10th in Pembroke. Game time is at 7:30. In baseball, the Jays take on the Oakland Athletics in an evening game. Jays still sit a full game out from the final wildcard spot. Game time is at 9:40 Eastern. And in tennis, Canada's Gabriela Dabrowski and Brazilian partner Luiza Stefani advance to the quarterfinals in the women's doubles at the U.S. Open. I'm Bob Kabinga with the news that keeps you connected to where you live. Renfrew and Arnprior's three-day weather is next.
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1: Here's the Valley's three-day forecast from the RenfrewToday.ca Weather Center. Tonight, partly cloudy, cloud cover increasing overnight, a low of 16. Tomorrow, showers, a risk of a thunderstorm in the afternoon, wind out of the southwest, gusting up to 40 kilometers an hour, a high of 22, a humidex of 29. And on Thursday, a mix of sun and cloud, 30% chance of showers, a high of 22. I'm Bob Kabinga with Renfrew and Arnprior's local and breaking news.
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18: Here's the Valley's three-day forecast from the RenfrewToday.ca Weather Center. Tonight, partly cloudy, cloud cover increasing overnight, a low of 16. Tomorrow, showers, a risk of a thunderstorm in the afternoon, wind out of the southwest, gusting up to 40 kilometers an hour, a high of 22, a humidex of 29. And on Thursday, a mix of sun and cloud, 30% chance of showers, a high of 22. I'm Bob Kabinga with Renfrew and Arnprior's local and breaking news.

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7: Here's the Valley's three-day forecast from the RenfrewToday.ca Weather Center. Tonight, partly cloudy, cloud cover increasing overnight, a low of 16. Tomorrow, showers, a risk of a thunderstorm in the afternoon, wind out of the southwest, gusting up to 40 kilometers an hour, a high of 22, a humidex of 29. And on Thursday, a mix of sun and cloud, 30% chance of showers, a high of 22. I'm Bob Kabinga with Renfrew and Arnprior's local and breaking news.

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